times on the legendary night, like the closing of the garage, when the crowd is calling down the spirit. Listen, and you will hear.

this love? Is it what it seems this time? Could it be a dream life? I like how it feels. Why do you always

You know what it means, wrong. I'm not talking limousines, love. Do you know what it is? It's to care, to share, to live, and to give in life.